0: Quiero morir.
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2: Dispatch for the next medic, respond to the Cloverleaf Motel 161 Enfield Street, apartment number 7, meet me on scene. 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

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Being South Road and Indian Road with Massachusetts Reg, Charlie, Echo, Kilo, Oscar.

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0: Patrick Flynn again, infielder, star on the hot, to 6 Deerfield Circle, 6 Deerfield off of Weymouth Road in the Denham. 77-year-old female with a headache, altered mental with a history of a recent hip replacement at 2023.
1: Thank you.
0: Attitude.

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0: 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Hooks up Medicant on Flora Sunhat to 22B Pleasant Street, 22B Pleasant Street, cross Main and Chapel for the 57-year-old female nauseous and dizzy at 2031.
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0: Tank 1 from Egg 2. 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
1: Yes, unfortunately I was too close and I'm stuck in it now. 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

0: 47 at 10, take a 6 at Enfield Commons, 56 Elm Street, apartment number 12. Caller's in the laundry room in the basement. She's 10 years old. Sees her dad was threatening her. His name is Christopher Rhodes. He's calm right now, but at one point was running at her like he was going to hit her.
1: Same thing,

0: portions of this. 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
1: Affirmative. There's been some possible psych issues with the father.
0: Right.
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0: RC Madness 101 North Street, cross of Park and Taylor Road for the watch that dialed in there. No emergency.
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0: 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Made it back.
1: Medic 1, 2156.
0: EMS 6 to dispatch. Medic 1 will be offline. When I get back into town, I'll be in car 2 until 0600.
2: Medic 2 back in town and signing off for the night.
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0: Headquarters Unit 2.
1: Port of a 4, owned by Coles Plaza, westbound.
2: Not now.
0: Passenger is reporting a 4 right in front of Dunkin' Donuts westbound. Doesn't appear to be PI.
2: Receive. Force the plate. Vehicles, Plaza, semi black Tucson, and a blue Audi. No injuries. There are fluids. They'll be starting fire. They pulled off into Coles.

0: Dispatcher Ponceville, unless still alarm, respond cold to Elman Coles Plaza East, Elman Coles Plaza East for the black Tucson versus blue Audi with fluids. There is no PI at 2218.
1: Can you take the time there? It looks on the camera like they still might be in the roadway on Elm by the entrance to Coles Plaza.

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Are you ready? First is Matt Passenger, 7 Delta, Yankee Victor, 73. Mass Passenger, 4 Alpha Echo Bravo, 9-5.

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1: For the first place, 7 Delta, Yankee Victor 7-3.
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0: Cool.
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0: Are you seeing traffic?
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1: Genau.
0: Full complaint in the area of 114 Broadbrook Road, cross of Charnley. Hollis stated there's a Mazda 6 Connecticut Reg of Bravo Echo 83867. Driver possibly is ETOH. They were seen swerving and almost going head on with multiple cars. They're currently stopped in that area. Stated that she ran out of gas.

0: 133.
1: Hello.
0: 18 in progress. 7-8 Echo is just a lane. Caller, there stated a female was trying to gain access to multiple apartments. She just crossed over the bridge by the pond, described as wearing a tie-dye shirt and shorts, appeared homeless in ETOH.
1: That's 49. 433 is going to be done at 2300, if you can respond.
0: Okay. Can start that way.
1: Before I can go from CPL.
0: Roger, thank you.
1: Did you get a sense somewhere?
0: Tina,
1: I'm just a lane. That she was seen crossing the bridge to the bike path.
0: Roger, caller said she had just crossed over the bridge.
1: Copy.

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1: Good evening, Silver Check Complete. 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
1: Roger.
0: There you go.

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1: 477 Monsef.
0: 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Hello.
1: 85 Saint Traffic, how are you doing?
0: Have a good night. 489.
1: Right.
0: Upon his file 17.

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0: stage of it. 332, come in.
1: Going east on Elm Street with a flat tire and still driving, still stopping. It's probably in front of Mobile right now, going east.
0: Three seat. 468. I'll get off. 32 about the truck proceeding eastbound with flat tire.

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1: 332. I'll be in car 1146.
2: 5 your morning. Are you at 48 northbound by Elm?
1: Yeah, roger that for now. I'll let you know if we move.
2: Bruce,

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1: $497.10, please. $88, got a plate. Sorry, 28999. Just come back to a Avalon. 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
1: 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Yeah, standby, I'll check MVOP.

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Columbia Police say for the first Stuffield fire is the response to 4,000. It's going to be Stuffield Academy, Stuffield Storm, and Stuffield Academy, Stuffield Storm for a general fire alarm. No contact.

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0: 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Squad 1 has landed.
1: Mercy.

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One, Mass, 5, Victor, Lima, Foxtrot, 4-3.

0: Go. 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Chris, if you could get
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1: And I'm not getting anything back on it. It's negative one so far. 99, go.
0: Passenger for Mike Hotel, Victor 86.
1: Receive.

101. Persons in the area of Bigelow Commons Building 2. This is Bigelow Commons Building 2. They are looking for a female, 20s to 30s years of age, was on the ground sleeping, now rocking around, seems intoxicated. Probably long braids, wearing dark clothing with a hood on. Last seen walking towards Alban Avenue. Believed to be either a black or Spanish female. Now, 99, you almost clear?

0: just prior to the shift change, 444 went out for a similar incident where they were trying to break into either cars or houses, possibly same female.
1: I don't have that way as well. Same traffic, 5 and 0.

0: pulled up 444's call here. It looks like it was a female trying to gain access into multiple apartments. Crossed over the bridge by the pond, described as tie-dye top, shorts, and ETOH. Locator.
1: I'm clear traffic. I'll be in route to that.
2: Area.

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0: por la nariz.
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0: Just so that part of you didn't have any fans.

0: Could you start my next car location, please? Yes, please.
1: Yeah. Greasy.

dispatch, next medic available, responding, cold, Rennie Val, the Bigelow Commons in front of Building 6 towards the Alden Avenue side for a 20 to 30 zero female evaluation. In cold, timeout 0138. Three.

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0: 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One and the rest.

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1: That's row six, number four Madison Road, four Madison off of Hampton Road. The female screaming for another party to get out of here. Still trying to get details. Okay, well, I now believe it might be a medical. So history of medicals there.

0: dispatched to Enfield, and next available medic responding hot to 4 Madison Road, 4 Madison Road, cross of Hampton, for the 85-year-old female UTI infection 10 days ago. I believe she has one again now. And hot response timeout 0312.
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0: 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Also had half an oxy at 2 a.m.
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0: 91 southbound just before exit 46 off-ramp. 91 south, exit 46 off-ramp. For a vehicle in the right-hand lane broken down, troops advised.
1: So far. You have a plate?
0: Time.

0: Right.
1: Do you still want a quicker ticket?
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1: What are you doing, mate?

0: 10-01. Yeah, this vehicle is going to be before 46, so you got to get on at 47.
1: What is that?

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I'm going to see when you're ready. Massachusetts 5 Victor Papa Tango 35 5 VPT 35.

to take a medical act of any condition pendant, 23 Queen Street, 23 Queen off of Raffia. 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

0: 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Timeout, 605, on response.
1: Right, 'cause someone will be working on it.

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1: 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In the backyard there for two bald eagles, supposedly entangled.
0: Correct. 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

0: 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Up either, correct?
1: CST is right behind him, just a system with language barrier.

dispatched to engine 33 and medic 2. We receive another call back from the alarm company giving a responder info. Deviana, he will be there in 2 minutes with a black Forester, and an additional alarm was

0: that's 3. Your time in the car, please.
1: Yeah, I'm not going to be in the car today. I am actually going to be on Medic 5 at 7:30.
0: For that?

dispatch to Hazardville, next medic available responding hot to 22 Abbey Road, 22 Abbey Road. Brand 26-year-old male, difficulty breathing, unable to use inhaler, shivering, and a history of asthma. In hot response, timeout 701.

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1: 702.
0: And engine 33, medic tree, you're going to be responding to the back door, and that party also has a UTI. There's your gun.

0: 33 is clear. 720.
1: Thank you, arrival Hartford.
0: 21.
2: Dispatch to Thompsonville in Medix, and FYI, Summer Street is closed, but emergency personnel can't get through.

0: Sorry, guys. Roger, with 10:02 to 10 to check welfare, 29 Silver Lane. Caller requesting to check on his ex, Rebecca Posado, and their 11-year-old son, Xavier, who's in the area. Noticed that the home was for sale and movers on site. He was not made aware of this, and they have shared visitation.
1: Roger, 1337.

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0: 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It was a car versus a parked car.

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1: Hazard alarm at the alarm, respond to Pleasant Lafayette, Pleasant by Lafayette.
0: Hazard in the area of Pleasant Street by Lafayette.
1: Down a wire.
0: TPU unit that took down a wire.
1: But also can't make the turn. 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
1: 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Have a good day.
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0: Connecticut Bravo Nancy 29336. Should be in the Toyota RAV4.
1: 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Annie 13.

0: 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I got it coming back, 1125 Sullivan Ave, South Windsor. I'll check in house for more info.
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0: Just a notification. Cable wires are not down, they're just low hanging. 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
0: Yes, it is.

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0: Be 5-5 at Alden to Lincoln, and we'll have Lincoln shut down from Alden to White for now.

0: Dispatch, special attention, Thompsonville and medics. Lincoln will be shut down from Alden to White. Again, Lincoln shut down from Alden to White.
1: Good morning.

0: 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Ten and 18 in Area 76 Highland Park. 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No license plates, and it was not there last night.
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1: Standish Street, 14 Standish Street. 7-year-old male needs help out of bed. 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
1: 4 is 5, 1, 1, 1.
2: Copy, thank you.

0: message.
1: Yes, good morning. So, Brazil 82, Grand Number 1613, room number 114. Going up. And I think you have

0: That's very clear, of course.
1: A criminal mischief report had occurred at the Woodgate Apartments. Caller is now at Monroe Muffler. They stated that someone pulled rubber out of the caller's bumper sometime last night.
2: Hello, it's clear. Muffler, nice one.

0: Go ahead.
1: Just received a complaint of a dog inside of a Jeep in front of Staples. What's that positive? You can send a district officer over.
0: Do you... Sorry.

0: 466. Do you take care of that cruelty to animals, Brookside Plaza in front of Staples for the dog and the sheep? D466, disregard.
1: Regarding.
2: We'll be clear action on it.
0: Received.

0: Correctional. Fire reported in the Gulf Duck Collection site. Trucks are supposed to respond to the area of the Sally Port loading dock area. The area of the actual fire has been evacuated for persons. And please respond to Ms. Dugan.
1: Passenger squad 1 responding.

0: 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Dispatch Squadron.
1: Squadron.
0: And a bit responsibility.
2: Squad responding to the Google Prison, Donald Sussfield reported fire.
0: Get that truck 12 to that, please.
1: Roger to McDougal, signal 50. Truck 12. That's McDougal.
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0: Oh yeah, we're going.

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1: 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Out of town, responding to McDougal prison in Southfield, reported fire. Timeout, 923.

0: because these are the our buses down Quaker Lane.
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0: Dispatch, Carlin arrival, put Carlin in command, go ahead.
1: So at this time, you have a truck from Perceville and a truck from Penfield responding, as well as a Med-22 crew for your fire support, and Troop 8 has been notified of the event.
0: You also notify Lethal Washington State Discovery.

0: first spotting aerial man. You're going to go all the way around back to Sally Port on the west end.
1: 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Time out 926.

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1: 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All in an escort,
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1: Follow that road all the way around. 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

0: Squad, what's the command? 4-1, go ahead. We are 4 minutes out. 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
1: Johnson is on the ECM diversion, 10 a.m. to 1300, responding to St. Francis diversion for Dr. Young.
0: I'm outside the wire. Let's hang out here. Direct vehicle descent 0. Block from engine 4. Walk on, go ahead. I can't, so we can't find that access road. Here's the main entrance. 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
1: 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Where do you want me?
0: Can you stage out by 159?
1: Engine 3 received. Engine 3 is on scene, staging on 159.

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Lands on D1, Steve to Pete, the squad and hook up, and we'll go in. 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

0: answered for T5.
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0: Roger, we'll monitor 5.

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Were you able to get all the way to Lodge to take the coverage?

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0: 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I'm not sure if there's a crew back at our station, but if not, just start North Hospital today. That's cool, please.
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0: C5 to dispatch. Strike. I'll be clear, Southfield. Flight 21 will be a minute or two behind me.
1: Roger that.

0: dispatch on the command. Fire's out. All units have been picked up. All fire units should be clear. Command's terminated.
1: Transform all three of the assignments in 11:23.

Latitude 12 returning. 11-24. Just passed within just three. I believe they've already been released.

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1: That one's on, go ahead.
0: That 10 o'clock been canceled?
1: Negative, should be going back up now.
0: Alright, I'll get over there as soon as I can.

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Responding hot to the Walgreens on Palumba, 71 Palumba Drive. In the parking lot, there is a 57-year-old male. Safety breathes in gas fumes from working in his truck yesterday and today while driving it. He's outside Walgreens on the curb, a blue shirt, black pants. Zero to hot response, timeout 12:06.

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Power response timeout, 12-12.

Northfield Dispatch looking for a fire response to 30 Harborside Drive. Caller reports his wife is at home. The fire alarm is sounding. She is evacuated outside. 30 Harborside Drive for a fire alarm. Over.

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1: 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Turning on to it now.

dispatch, North Thompsonville, Thompsonville, and next medic available. Responding hot to the highway I-91 just prior or just after the entrance. 91 southbound exit 49. Again, exit 49 southbound just after the entrance. For a two-car MBA, one party reports their right side ribs are hurt. They are on the right side of the highway, GPS just south of 49. Troop has been notified. Response time out 1318.

0: 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If unit 4 out with it. One car up the embankment checking on injuries.
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0: Engine 41 from Main 5, get on going southbound. It's right at the bottom of that ramp.
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0: 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As reported, I'll be checking. A5 will be on 91, come in.
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0: dispatch to Thompsonville, second call in your district, and next medic available on a hot response to the area of Elm Street and Palumba Drive for a party with heart palpitations inside of a silver compass. Again, hot response timeout 1323.
1: Command to the squad, you're all set. 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
1: Medic 3 is on their way from Highway, from Hartford.
0: Infield Medic 3?
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Nosebleed from a JFK student, will not stop, hot response, timeout 1352.

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1: Under control, command terminated, fire units clear, 14 Hudson.

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0: 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As reported, it looks like a two car. T5 Zoom Command.
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0: 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Yeah, just let your medic know that we're in the Burger King parking lot right now. Personal evacuation.
1: Roger, they just arrived.

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0: Under control, 95 will be transporting one cold. 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
1: Under control, command terminated at 1448.

dispatched to the next medic in Thompsonville to respond to Smith Plaza 75 Hazard Ave for a 78-year-old male having back pain after a truck pushed a picnic table into his back.

dispatch next medic Hazard Bell to respond to Trinity PCP at 140 Hazard Ave. It's a 70-year-old female that fell outside of suite 105 to third-party caller. Unknown injuries, unknown if she struck her head. How to respond?

dispatch to the next medic, North Thompsonville, and Thompsonville to respond to I-91 northbound, is north of 49, 91 northbound, north of 49 for a motor vehicle accident rollover.

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1: Quad 21, this is Rex, start on field.

0: a report of one party was ejected from the vehicle.
1: 41 has a message. Dispatch, District 41, be advised, this will be in Long Meadow.
0: Be safe.
1: Andrew 41 will be on scene. 41 Alpha will be 91 Command.
2: Squad 21's arrival. Ladder, we're going to shut the whole thing down for now.
0: Dispatch to Enfield to respond to 97 Prospect Street for an EMS assist for a 9-year-old that fell off of a chair, bleeding heavily from the ankle. How response?

0: dispatched to X-Medic in Thompsonville for disregard him. Alright, actually dispatch to the next medic in Thompsonville to respond to freshwater common 65 Columba, 97-year-old female, fell in front of Acapulco, hit her head, third party caller.
1: Dispatch, ladder 21. Let me, what did I call, please?
0: Roger, have some.

0: She has really MS assist at freshwater caught in 65 Columba, 97-year-old female, fell in front of Acapulco, hit her head. Our son. 7052. Dust, is there a medic that's responding to the highway?
1: Dispatch, medic one's responding and you can show us on scene.
0: Medic one.

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1: 49, I'll be clear here in a minute. 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

0: 12E18 Mathewson Avenue, 18 Mathewson, for the 92-year-old female.
1: Roger.
2: Forty-nine arrival at Commonsville.
1: Dispatch next medic at Enfield to respond to number 18 Mathewson Ave, 18 Mathewson Ave. 90-year-old female, difficulty breathing, gasping for air, sweaty and pale, history of heart oxygen.
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1: We have not been told otherwise.
0: It was down to one lane when we started transporting. Okay.
2: Been by at extremely heavy traffic. They're cool, I guess.
1: Dispatch to Thomasville, the signal 50. I'm working an accident up on the highway on 91 into Long Meadow. Turn around, somebody's there.

0: 491?
1: Go ahead.
0: I'm going to divert you from that medical. If you could take the hazard slash motor vehicle complaint at 48 northbound, we have multiple cars coming down the wrong way because of the traffic.

0: confirm no issues you've been assigned to me.
1: Roger?
2: Ladder 21, ramp 1, top of the ramp.
3: Ladder, city pigeon.

0: dispatch to next medic and Enfield to respond for a lift assist at 14 Standish Street for a 7-year-old male that cannot get off the toilet, and the wheelchair is also stuck in the bathroom with him. He's 250, should be going out of town for medic. Cold response.
1: Arrival base date.
0: Better.
1: Dispatch 5-3.
0: Go ahead.
2: Well, we can start towards Spanish if the fire department's going, but we're at exit 49 on 84.
0: Okay.

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3: Yeah, we're in the
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0: perdóname. 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
1: 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I need to be 70 to 90 to be safe on 91.
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0: 85-23.
1: If we're using these power lines, it looks like a 4 on the highway with a SUV and a tractor trailer unit. I don't know if you want them to stay here or the other way. Huh?
0: Is that Nassau or Connecticut?
1: It's just on the south side of the power line, so I'm not sure where the exact line is.
0: I think they're both going to head down and figure it out.
1: All right, sounds good.

0: Just get him to the right shoulder, troops there. Okay, that's the only lane right now that's slow in traffic. We need our console back out here, our signal 4 rollover.
1: Roger.

I get this highway shut down probably at 49. North Hustle left. I'm not sure where they are if they can come back. We got one trapped inside a rollover checking on injuries.

0: North Thompsonville. Thompsonville and the next medic to respond to 91 northbound by 49 again, officer and senior reporting a rollover with one party trapped at this time. You can wait.
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2: 385 up here, about that car.
3: State line, Connecticut, and Mass. Obviously, Travis
0: he's
3: back
0: up. He's banging on at 49, it's right on the line.
4: Option's going to be, we're in the high speed lane.
3: Occupied by two. They're saying they're not injured, but they're trapped in there.
1: 521 responding. Engine 43 responding.
0: 1808.
5: Ladder's room. 1808. 85. It's going to be multiple involved all the way back to me back here.
3: The car is smoking. They're not able to shut it off. The two occupants are still inside, and now it's stopped smoking.
0: Dispatch teams responding to the highway. Officer stating that the vehicle is smoking, and there's two occupants inside.
1: Engine 43 has a message. Engine 41 has a message. Dispatch, that was northbound, correct? Not downtown.
3: Both occupants out of the vehicle.
6: Roger, confirming this is 91 northbound.
3: Yeah, 91 northbound, between 49 and the state line. I believe this is going to be.
0: Yeah, it's on the highway. It is northbound, and occupants, both occupants are out of the vehicle at this time.
1: Repeat.

0: Just confirming that we'll be shutting down 91 north at 49.
1: Affirmative.
0: Roger, coming out.

0: Dispatch, is the new rollover before or after the accident?
1: It should be right before it.
0: Roger that, you can put us out on scene, engine 43.
1: Roger, you can go.

0: is responding to the second rollover. The car is not smoking at this time.
1: PW sends some troopers up. They're going to shut it down on at 49 until we get all this cleared up. I don't know if we have any other units starting this way, but if they could assist with that.
2: I report 1 engine 43.
0: Go ahead.
2: Sorry, engine 41. Can you guys shut that ramp down?
3: Negative, we're already entering 91.
2: Yeah, just stop on the ramp and shut it down. Everybody's bumping on here.
3: 3-2. Dispatch, 41 behind the scene, shut down to 49 north ramp.
4: 3-2, 3-2.
5: I am just confirming you have the on-ramp 249 closed. Guys, can you grab the on-ramp, please?
6: Yeah, Roger, I'm out.
5: Roger.
7: Just let me know if you need me elsewhere, otherwise I'll remain.
0: Engine 43, squad 21 and ladder 21. We're all set up here, you can clear.
2: Squad 21, copy.

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1: Ladder 21,
0: can you pull
1: the box truck?
0: Yeah, we're going to be sitting here blocking for a request of CD. 3-2.
2: Ah.

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1: Medic 1.
2: Engine 41 dispatch, does PD have a rim quote yet?
3: 5549 shut down.
1: Affirmative, the ramp is closed every 5.
2: Received. I'm going to have the cars behind us turn around and go out that way.
3: 455.
1: Medic, are you still on? I'm going to move the ambulance up ahead.
3: Just confirming you have traffic getting off 91 at 49, correct? The troop is inquiring.
4: Yeah, roger.
3: Received, that's what they wanted.

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1: 706 is at my location. Would you like him to stay here and block it off? There's cones blocking and I can become available.
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2: Ready to Connecticut water out at, Shaker Road, the, Lego soccer field. We got a, water main break.
3: 36.
2: You might as well start every source gas off of, Drake here, the pipeline.
3: 36.
2: And I saw you, I'm on Energy 51. You can assign Energy 51 out here. I'm seeing it, I'll be here.
3: Roger, 1824.

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2: Do you have coins in your car?
0: Negative, I do not. I was using the DOT phones on the side of the road.

0: 49 base.
1: Okay.
0: They are now columns at the bottom and top of the ramp. The venting the top.
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0: Alright, the good news is that the break is not in the roadway. The bad news is it is flooding out the road. So.
1: 10-4, we're on the phone with the water department now.
0: Thank you.
2: 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Six eight seven six five 184.
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1: The Shady Road soccer fields, the NU51's on scene. They're reporting a water main break, and they said that it's starting to flood the road. We did contact the water department already.
2: Roger, remember.

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1: Dispatch is on.
0: The officer's on the other side of it. Can you just advise them that this has sewage in it? So don't let them walk through it.
2: Kind of green or clear available.
1: I'm sorry, I couldn't copy all of that. What was the message?
0: I just don't want the officer to walk through the water, or he's on the other side of the railroad track. This water has sewage involved with it.
1: Receive.

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1: Go ahead.
0: You can place fire under control. We're standing by till tow truck arrives.
1: Racing on the target,

Operator 1898, is your team the checklist, but it's time for me is 42, and you have at 42.

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1: I don't know if this hearing about 1898, because, well, he was home.

0: When you have a chance, can you please check the bus for a lost iPhone?
1: Copy that.
0: Thank you, sir.
1: Good call.

0: 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There doesn't seem to be any issues that we've heard, do we?
1: Roger.

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1: Received engine command over to engine 41 at 8:49.

0: 474. Cross that.
1: Pardon? Hold on just a minute.

0: 55.
1: Twelve E 29 Ganny Terrace. 29 Ganny Terrace. Me, a 7-year-old male, dizzy and lightheaded from his colonoscopy test.
2: Dispatch to the next medic in hospital to respond to number 29 Ganny Terrace. That's 29 Ganny Terrace. 7-year-old male feeling dizzy, lightheaded, feels like he's going to pass out after doing a colonoscopy prep. We need a hot response.
3: Medic 3.
2: Medic 3.
3: Medic 3.

0: 85 first. I don't know how this is going to work, but one of the occupants from the rollover now wants to go to the hospital.
1: Don't go there.

0: Officer on scene stating that one of the occupants would like to go to the hospital now. Hold response.
1: Free MS, this is still backed up.
2: Roger.

0: 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Looks like they got the pattern already set up and have started work without us, so.
1: You can grab the patient from the top of the 49 ramp.
0: I'm in the area of, you can use 190 trademark plaza.
2: Roger, good evening to you both.

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0: We're going to need a representative from the town sewer department. It's most likely a sewer pipe that's broke, not a water line.

0: Go ahead.
1: One male arrives to the top 49. Sorry, mileage 996.0.
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2: Sugar Road 10 dispatches, definitely a sewer line that's broken.

0: I'll be clear to 12E, and if we could add a forwarding alert, please.
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1: Go ahead.
0: LV31, Brookside Village, 31 Brookside Village. It's going to be a 25-year-old female, possible 13 overdose.
2: Dispatch and medic in North Townsville, they're responding to 31 Brookside Village. It's 31 Brookside Village, 25 female, possible overdose. Third-party caller stating fentanyl and heroin. Yeah, response.
3: Medic two.
4: If you want, just mind raising fire and just letting know I'm going to be leaving.
5: Engine 483, responding Brookside Village.
2: Roger, 1908. Dispatch to Shaker Lake.
5: Gotcha.
2: Just be advised, the officer's going to be leaving the scene there.
5: Yep.
6: Just confirming, medics know to me via top of 49, on roof house.
0: They do. With the excessive traffic on roof house.

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0: Can either be terminated or fire units will be cleared. Our car is on a tow truck.
1: Roger, command terminated, all units clear, 1911.
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0: They say we're all set if you want to stay around. Who's the unit closing down at 49?
1: 491, that'll be me.
0: All right, we're spinning around. We're going to stop down. We're going to up the ramp. I'll let you know when all units are clear and you can open it up.

0: 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Patient is breathing and talking.
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4: Now you're 123, I believe we are all set. You can open it up.

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2: And I know it might take you a minute to get back down there, but 49 put cones at the bottom of the 48 on-ramp that people have run over. They're knocked over, and some are approaching the middle of Elm Street now.
3: Repeat.

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0: Bernard.
1: If you check a 911 hang-up at the McDonald's on 5, it's been holding a bit. It was an open line. No answer on callback GPS location only.
2: Jay, where are you?
0: Hi, Bernard.
2: Yeah, I'm at 549. I'll take that for you.
0: Copy.
3: This is from Shaker Road Command.
4: Go ahead.
3: Right, you can mark the representative from the town on scene and ever so again.
4: Better, 1918.
2: 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What would you like me to take?
1: The motor vehicle complaint in your district, the area of 145 Cottage Road, for a white sports car that's been racing up and down the street, possibly a Corvette.

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1: Go ahead, Command.
0: Alright, Eversource Gas is going to be out here marking. It isn't their line. It is Buckeye Pipeline. I have already called them and gave them my contact information.
1: Received, thank you.
2: Dispatch, engine 43, we'll be clearing for Fayetteville as you're turning to fire one.
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2: Go ahead, command.
1: All right, two things. First of all, we hit a department phone for station coverage because we're going to be here for a little bit. And second of all, town officials asking for officers out here because we're probably going to have to shut the road down.
2: We'll get you an officer up there.

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1: Okay.
2: If you have a Rafferty's cone truck up there, have him come back here also. Drop some more cones.
3: I'm looking for him.
4: I'm just about to clear up planes. Do you need me out there?
0: You can
4: reply this way. Right, I'll be in.
1: Do you need a second unit there?
3: Stand by one.
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1: 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They may have to go across the roadway, but I'll advise if they need to. The road's going to remain open.

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1: 4:23 to 10, a fix in progress at the Southwood Acres Package Store, 83 Raffia Road. Caller stated there's a male outside the store yelling at a female, and the female is crying. It's gonna be a maroon Honda with Delaware plate 616140.
2: Alright.

0: westbound 190 traffic at 190 South, going to be going down Elm Street. That's the PD. Eastbound traffic will continue as normal. We'll be able to get emergency vehicles through if need be. I'll be clear, Brookside Village, and I'll take the call in my district.
1: Roger. 491, you'll be the 10 then, and 423, you're the 10.

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0: 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And our officer on scene is stating that the road is open at this time.
1: Very good, thank you.
2: Stand by for a page.
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Dispatch, car 7 is on scene, got multiple vehicles, one vehicle's on fire. Left from here.

0: 491. I'll be out with those individuals. I got the plate when you're ready.
1: Hi.
0: I believe you already had it on the sheet, but it's going to be Delaware 616-140. And I'll have a O line out of Madison ready. Alpha 474-0388. 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
0: missing at Russo's, and we be complaining there regarding his mother. She said she's homeless and he hasn't seen her since May 12th.
2: Dispatch the next medic in Thompsonville, respond to number 16 Pease Street for a 32-year-old female, racing heart, lightheaded, dizzy, shortness of breath, and having a burning sensation or chest hot response.
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4: arrival. Squad 9, 69.

Come in, Zach. Tell her she's got a police officer blocking the road at Sheldon and Tainer. You want us to come right up? Just stay by there. The pole's in the road. She's not going to be able to get by. Just stay up the engine there and just send it to her. Engine's for receipt. Just position it so you can get out if we have to.